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1: 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At muling nagpakita ang haring araw.
0: I am one of those.
1: So magandang sinyalas yan, di ba? Anyway, good afternoon and welcome to the program Sunday Sound Trip. Kasama si Kuya Carlo dito po sa RGFM 105.5 Radyo Guapito. Magandang afternoon sa mga hanggang ngayon ay nakatutok pa rin po sa atin magmula po kaninang umaga up to this very moment. Thank you so much for choosing us to be your background and hopefully a completion of your Sunday. Ah, di ba? So thank you so much from the bottom of our hearts. And of course, sa mga nais magparating ng inyong mga messages, ano? You can send it to us sa ating text line 0956-170-8212. That's 0956-170-8212. Saying good afternoon and sending our shout out to all the staff and the management of the Besuto Auto Supply back there at National Highway. New San Roque Pili Comes World. 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Especially yung nakausap mo na napakabait. Si Madam, I haven't got her name lang kaya ano. Pero again, good afternoon po sa Besuro Auto Supply. Thank you so much for the assistance. Ano po? And also for listening as well. Sa mga customers din nila dyan. Sir Lito Bicaldo, later on, Sir Lito, i-consolidate natin yung sinad natin na result sa isinagibong sarong archery tournament na ginanap dyan somewhere sa Pamplona. Right, so later on, at i-recognize natin.

Then acknowledge natin yung mga winners. But in the meantime, again, Sunday Soundtrip right here on RGFM 105.5 Radyo Guapito. Let's get synchronized. 18 minutes after 3, gotta move on now with more of the hits. 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

on your cigarette break. It's like 10,000 spoons when all you need is a knife. It's meeting the man of my dreams and then meeting his beautiful wife. And isn't it ironic?

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Ito, got something from Alanis Morissette with the Ironic. 13 minutes before we hit 4 in the afternoon. Still in the program Sunday Sound Trip with your Kuya Carlo. Again, good afternoon po ha, sa mga nakatutok at yung mga nagbimeryenda na at this very moment. Good afternoon po and thank you so much. Kasabay ng inyong pagnamnam ng inyong merienda. Ang nagagandahang foreign alternative hits every Sunday afternoon, 3 to 5. Siyempre, dito yan sa RGFM. 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May Del Rosario Pamplona, Camps World. Olympic round, recurve, 13 women. A gold ha, Hali Sanaga Association of Golden Archers, si Faye Yvonne Calyantes, and congratulations. And Maribella Buenzalida, akin ni Sir Benji, Sir Lito. And ito man, from Gapasia Apollon, Apolline, I hope I read it right, sorry ha, Maria Abunal. Ayan, of bronze naman, si akin ni Sir Benji, nakapag silver. Under 15 women, Shala, tama ba to? I hope I read it, or Shavla. I hope I read it right, Vitasa, from also from Niagara City Archers Club. 17 and under women, si Jose Eliana Segundo, or Josie, yon, from Camsur Sports Academy. Under 13 men, Jairus Kent Agagad. Under 15 men, si Prince Justin Sarion. Under 17 men naman, si Vince Kian Agagad. Sa open men's category naman, si Paul Benedict Lagata. Ng Camsur Sports Academy. A mixed team, under 13, Kent Agagad and Faye Yvonne Colyantes. Sa under 15, Shavla Vitaza and Leofred Pandes. And under 17, si Angela Africa and Vince Agagad. Ayan. Congratulations po sa mga nanggarana sa The Groove Archery competition. Again, good afternoon to all the staff and management ng Besuto Oro Supply right there at News and Rocket Pili Camps World. Maraming salamat po. Good afternoon sa mga mabubuot na staff and of course sa management. And syempre sa mga nasa kanilang mga sasakyan, mga kumakayod, kaya naman yung private vehicle na nakatune sa atin sa pamamagitan ng car stereo. Good afternoon po. How was your listening pleasure? Sir June Priala Espiritu, kamusta po sir? And syempre yung mga suki natin dito sa Niagara City, People Small, good afternoon po. At yung mga nandiyan naman sa CBD Bus Terminal, good afternoon po sa inyo. With 10 minutes more to go before 10, gotta move on now with more of the hits. Again, ito po ang Sunday Sound Trip ng RGFM 105.5 Radyo Guapito.

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0: 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Blessed art thou among women, and blessed is the fruit of thy womb, Jesus.
1: Holy Mary, Mother of God, pray for us sinners, now and at the hour of our death. Amen.
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0: Hail Mary, full of grace, the Lord is with thee. Blessed art thou among women, and blessed is the fruit of thy womb, Jesus.
1: Holy Mary, Mother of God, pray for us sinners, now and at the hour of our death. Amen.
0: And the Word was made flesh,
1: and dwelt among us.
0: Hail Mary, full of grace, the Lord is with thee. Blessed art thou among women, and blessed is the fruit of thy womb, Jesus.
1: Holy Mary, Mother of God, pray for us sinners, now and at the hour of our death. Amen.
0: Pray for us, O Holy Mother of God,
1: that we may be made worthy of the promises of Christ.
0: Let us pray. Pour forth, we beseech thee, O Lord, thy grace into our hearts, that we, to whom the incarnation of Christ, thy Son, was made known by the message of an angel, may by his passion and cross be brought to the glory of his resurrection, through Christ our Lord.
1: Amen.
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0: 4 ulit ko naman po, drawing combination po natin ngayong gabi, 7 and 24 in exact order. Muli nang pipima po ang ating panel of judges, bilang po papatuloy na nagsagawa natin ng mga isang ating control sa kong narehistro.
1: Our official draw result for today, July 12, 2026, 7 p.m. draw with draw number 6302 is 7 and 24. Inulit ko po, 7 and 24.
2: Transmitting from the Pilgrim City of Naga. 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Your Sunday will never be the same again as RGFM Radyo Guapito 105.5 bring back the hits that you've grown up with. From nostalgia to the golden memories, from the analogs into the old school world, it's retro at the metro, from pop, new wave, jazz, rhythm to the funky blues. 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Remember, rewind, reminisce. Retro at the Metro. 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It's Retro at the Metro. I wish that I could turn back. It's Retro at the Metro. 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